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1: Cruise weather.
2: Tonight, mainly clear with a low of 11. Tomorrow, mainly sunny with a high of 23. Overnight, low of 12. Wednesday, partly sunny with a high of 24. Thursday, partly sunny with a high of 25. And for Friday, mainly sunny skies and a high of 25.
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slip. I'm counting shit but running out. 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
0: Cruise weather.
11: Tonight mainly clear with a low of 11. Tomorrow mainly sunny with a high of 23. Overnight low of 12. Wednesday partly sunny with a high of 24. Thursday partly sunny with a high of 25. And for Friday mainly sunny skies and a high of 25. Cruise.

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1: Cruise weather.
4: Tonight, mainly clear with a low of 11. Tomorrow, mainly sunny with a high of 23. Overnight, low of 12. Wednesday, partly sunny with a high of 24. Thursday, partly sunny with a high of 25. And for Friday, mainly sunny skies and a high of 25.
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2: Tonight mainly clear with a low of 11. Tomorrow mainly sunny with a high of 23. Overnight low of 12. Wednesday partly sunny with a high of 24. Thursday partly sunny with a high of 25. And for Friday mainly sunny skies and a high of 25.
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0: Mission Control, we're locked in and ready to go. Stand by for launch. Everybody get your hands up. Check it out. Oh, oh, yeah, yeah.
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3: Tonight, mainly clear with a low of 11. Tomorrow, mainly sunny with a high of 23, overnight low of 12. Wednesday, partly sunny with a high of 24. Thursday, partly sunny with a high of 25. And for Friday, mainly sunny skies and a high of 25.
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0: 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Two guys from different worlds, brought together by fate. One's old, one's young. It's like Lethal Weapon, but no explosions.
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3: Cruise weather.
4: Tonight mainly clear with a low of 11. Tomorrow mainly sunny with a high of 23. Overnight low of 12. Wednesday partly sunny with a high of 24. Thursday partly sunny with a high of 25. And for Friday mainly sunny skies and a high of 25.
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1: Overnight, mainly clear with a low of 11. Later today, mainly sunny with a high of 23. Overnight, low of 12. Tomorrow, partly sunny with a high of 24. Partly sunny on Thursday with a high of 25. And for Friday, mainly sunny with a high of 25 degrees.
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0: Cruz weather.
1: Overnight, mainly clear with a low of 11. Later today, mainly sunny with a high of 23. Overnight, low of 12. Tomorrow, partly sunny with a high of 24. Partly sunny on Thursday with a high of 25. And for Friday, mainly sunny with a high of 25 degrees.

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80s, 90s, and sometimes 2000s, 70s, maybe some odd 60s here and there. Look, if it's great, we play it. 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

0: weather.
1: Overnight, mainly clear with a low of 11. Later today, mainly sunny with a high of 23. Overnight, low of 12. Tomorrow, partly sunny with a high of 24. Partly sunny on Thursday with a high of 25. And for Friday, mainly sunny with a high of 25 degrees.
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0: weather.
1: Overnight, mainly clear with a low of 11. Later today, mainly sunny with a high of 23. Overnight, low of 12. Tomorrow, partly sunny with a high of 24. Partly sunny on Thursday with a high of 25. And for Friday, mainly sunny with a high of 25 degrees.
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0: Mission Control, we're locked in and ready to go. Stand by for launch. Everybody get your hands up. Check it out. Oh, oh, yeah, yeah.
2: Oh, well, anyway, that's the first time that's ever happened to me. 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

0: weather.
1: Overnight, mainly clear with a low of 11. Later today, mainly sunny with a high of 23. Overnight, low of 12. Tomorrow, partly sunny with a high of 24. Partly sunny on Thursday with a high of 25. And for Friday, mainly sunny with a high of 25 degrees.
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1: Good morning, Grayson Colgan, going with you this morning with your cruise weather. Today in Yorkton, mainly sunny with winds from the south-southwest at 10 to 20K and a high of 23 degrees. Tonight, a few clouds with a low of 11 overnight. Tomorrow, partly to mainly sunny with a 30% chance of isolated evening showers, high of 24, overnight low of 14 degrees. Thursday, partly sunny with a 40% chance of spotty showers and thunderstorms, high of 25. Friday, mainly sunny with a high of 26. And Saturday, partly to mostly sunny with a high of 28. Around the region right now, it's 12 degrees in Swan River, 11 in Wynyard, Wadena, Kelvington, Roblin, and Russell, and 10 degrees in Broadview and Moosomin. In the Yorkton-Melville area right now, winds are coming from the west-southwest at 11 kilometers an hour. Humidity is 83%. It's sunny outside, and the temperature is 13 degrees.
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That's Weezer to kick off the shift this morning on 94.1 Cruise FM. 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That's the ride we want to see. 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Or you can also message us on our socials, Cruise Yorkton on Facebook, Cruise FM Yorkton on Instagram and Twitter. We've already gotten in a bunch of entries yesterday on the very first day of it for people who want a chance at those great prizes and, of course, the bragging rights as Cruise FM's Ride of the Summer 2026. They've gotten entered in. You should get entered in, too. Again, that number, 306-783-3699. 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
1: Good morning. It's 5:50, 6:50 in Manitoba. The 2026 Northwest Roundup and Exhibition has been canceled as Swan River continues to recover from flooding. The Swan River Valley Agricultural Society says the decision was made due to the state of emergency. The society says it will donate $20,000 to Co-op Helps through the Swan River Valley Co-op to support local flood relief efforts. It was a soggy June for much of Saskatchewan, with several cities seeing near-record rainfall. Yorkton recording its second wettest June ever, with over 181 millimeters of rain. Meanwhile, LaRonge saw its second driest June ever. Three of five people arrested in connection with a huge drug and weapon bust in the Yorkton area in April, appearing in court again. 24-year-old Jacob Stonehouse, 25-year-old James Robinson, and 51-year-old Cheryl Carlston in Yorkton Provincial Court yesterday, and will be back on July 20th. In sports, the Kenora Super is taking both halves of a doubleheader with the Salt Coast Lakers last night in Southeast Senior Baseball League action. The Supers won the first game by a final of 10-2. They took the second game 4-1. Now, your cruise forecast. Sunshine today for the most part with a few clouds passing through at times. A south-southwest wind from 10 to 20 kilometers an hour and a high of 23. Tonight, a few clouds. West-southwest wind from 10 to 20 kilometers an hour and a low of 11. Partly to mostly sunny tomorrow. A south-southeast wind from 10 to 20 kilometers an hour and a high of 24. Low tomorrow night of 14. Thursday, partly sunny with a 40% chance of spotty showers and thunderstorms. South-southeast wind from 15 to 30 kilometers an hour and a high of 24. Mostly sunny Friday and a high of 26, and Saturday partly to mostly sunny and a high of 28. Looking at the current temperatures in Swan River, 12, 10 degrees in Shoal Lake and Russell, 11 in Roblin, 10 in Broadview and Mooseman, 11 degrees in Wynyard, Wadena, and Kelvington. In the Yorkton-Melville area, sunshine with a west-southwest breeze of 11 kilometers an hour. The relative humidity is sitting at 83%, and it's 13 degrees. Local news available anytime at sasktoday.ca. I'm Stephen Wilson, and that's Cruise News.
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ELO on 94.1 Cruise FM, streaming live on our website, cruiseyorkton.com. Been a long time coming. Finally, the government has announced that they have gone with a German bid for producing submarines for the Canadian Navy. And I mean, before this whole thing started up, the bargaining process or whatever, I didn't realize submarines were still really used all that much. Most of my knowledge of submarines, like old movies, you know, like Hunt for Red October, the nuclear-powered vessels that are in enemy waters and stuff like that. Maybe I just need to watch that again and see how cool they are. I assume that they've got like a pretty important defense strategy. But at the end of the day, maybe it's just because they're cooler than average boats. A little bit more intimidating to see one of those rise out of the water instead of seeing a giant ship just sailing over the waves.

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3: 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It's possible we may fix that. A very basic attempt will be made to fix that. 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

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Google Maps might soon cut out the middleman of Uber Eats and DoorDash and Skip the Dishes and all of those different online ordering apps by just allowing you to order food directly through your Gemini AI. Yeah, some people have been digging through the code. There's already a feature where you can just ask Gemini to recommend a place to you to check out. But digging through the code, people found that there's some stuff suggesting that in the future you could ask it to call in to place an order, I guess, which is kind of interesting. Like, for the places that aren't on any social media or aren't on any of the delivery apps, could make things a little easier. I'm just curious whether or not, or how automated the process is going to be, and whether or not they're going to, like, verify the restaurant actually has a menu available, or if they're just going to randomly guess at what's available and end up ordering you, like, thousands of dollars of takeout. We'll see. Probably they'll have some sort of safeguard in place for it, but who knows?

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1: Good morning. It's 620, 720 in Manitoba. Saskatchewan has had a very active storm season with 15 tornadoes recorded so far. The strongest was an EF3 near Oxbow. Researchers recently confirming two more late June touchdowns, an EF1 in Pelly and an EF2 in Badgerville. One of three men arrested after the Saskatchewan Enforcement Response Team seized two firearms at a Yorkton home on March 9th in court again. 31-year-old Yahya Muhammad of Fort McMurray was in Yorkton Provincial Court yesterday. He was remanded in custody to August 5th for trial in Yorkton. Another court appearance has been made by two people arrested following a May 13th gas and dash on the Sioux Valley Dakota Nation. 27-year-old Megan Driscoll of Selkirk and 30-year-old Jordan Getty of Winnipeg in Verdun Provincial Court Friday. They were remanded in custody to August 7th in Verdun. In sports, the Toronto Blue Jays' offensive woes continuing last night as they dropped a 10-1 decision to the host San Francisco Giants in the opener of a three-game set. The Jays have lost three in a row and have been outscored 25-1 in that stretch. Now, your cruise forecast. Sunshine today for the most part with a few clouds passing through at times. A south-southwest wind from 10 to 20 kilometers an hour and a high of 23. Tonight, a few clouds, west-southwest wind from 10 to 20 kilometers an hour and a low of 11. Partly to mostly sunny tomorrow, a south-southeast wind from 10 to 20 kilometers an hour and a high of 24. A low tomorrow night of 14. Thursday, partly sunny with a 40% chance of spotty showers and thunderstorms. A south-southeast wind from 15 to 30 kilometers an hour and a high of 25. Mostly sunny Friday and a high of 26. And Saturday, partly to mostly sunny and a high of 28. Looking at the current temperatures in Swan River, 14, 13 in Shoal Lake and Russell, 12 in Roblin, 11 in Broadview and Mooseman, 12 in Wynyard, Wadena and Kelvington. In the Yorkton-Melville area, sunshine with calm skies right now. The relative humidity is sitting at 84% and it's 14 degrees. Local news available anytime at SaskToday.ca. I'm Stephen Wilson and that's Cruise News.
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bright and sunny morning in Yorkton. Looking to stay that way today. Mainly sunny with winds from the south southwest at 10 to 20K and a high of 23 degrees. Tonight, a few clouds overnight and a low of 11. Tomorrow, partly to mainly sunny with a 30% chance of isolated evening showers, high of 24. Overnight low of 14 degrees. Thursday, partly sunny with a 40% chance of spotty showers and thunderstorms and a high of 25. Friday, mainly sunny with a high of 26. And Saturday, partly to mostly sunny with a high of 28. Right now in Yorkton, winds are nice and calm out there. Humidity is in the mid-80s and our temperature is 14 degrees.

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First reviews are rolling in for the Odyssey before its release next week. So it feels weird. I thought Alf was going to be releasing way later in the year, but now it just kind of snuck up on us. Kind of like the Trojan Horse, which is probably going to be the coolest sequence out of that movie. Unless they have cooler ones that they haven't shown in the trailers, which could be possible. It's, you know, that's what the trailer's for. Anyways, people are saying that it is one of Nolan's best. It's astonishing. It's epic. It's breathtaking, bold, and perfection. And I mean, yeah, it's not terribly surprising. It's Christopher Nolan adapting one of the most famous stories in Western culture. It's going to be good. It's going to be cool, despite what losers on Twitter might whine about up until it releases, and then they'll completely change their tune once it comes out that everybody's against them. I'm excited to see it. Definitely going to be figuring out a day to go and see it in IMAX, which for all of the, you know, self-congratulatory nature of Chris Nolan is probably going to be the best way to see it.

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1: Good morning. It's 6:57:50 in Manitoba. Three of the five people taken into custody after a drug bust in the Yorkton area in April were in Yorkton Provincial Court yesterday. 24-year-old Jacob Stonehouse, 25-year-old James Robinson, and 51-year-old Cheryl Carlston making appearances. They'll be back in court July 20th. Nominations have closed for the Manitoba by-election in the Pas-Kamisak, setting the stage for a four-way race. The seat became vacant after the death of longtime NDP MLA Amanda Laughlin in March. Elections Manitoba confirming Wally Dodrick, Jennifer Flett, Edna Nebes, and Dan Quinnell as the official candidates, representing the Keystone Party, NDP, Progressive Conservatives, and Manitoba Liberal Party, respectively. Eligible voters will head to the polls later this month to elect a new member of the Manitoba Legislature. In sports, the Kenora Supers taking both halves of a doubleheader with the Salt Coats Lakers last night in Southeast Senior Baseball League action. The Supers won the first game by a final of 10-2. They took the second game 4-1. Tonight, the Parkland Pirates visit the Supers. Now your cruise forecast. Sunshine today for the most part with a few clouds passing through at times. Southwest wind from 10 to 20 kilometers an hour and a high of 23. Tonight a few clouds. West-southwest wind from 10 to 20 kilometers an hour and a low of 11. Partly to mostly sunny tomorrow. South-southeast wind from 10 to 20 kilometers an hour and a high of 24. Low tomorrow night of 14. Thursday partly sunny with a 40% chance of spotty showers and thunderstorms. A south-southeast wind from 15 to 30 kilometers an hour and a high of 25. Mostly sunny Friday and a high of 26, and Saturday, partly to mostly sunny and a high of 28. Looking at the current temperatures in Swan River, 14, 13 in Shoal Lake and Russell, 12 degrees in Roblin, 11 in Broadview and Mooseman, 12 degrees in Wynyard, Wadena, and Kelvington. In the Yorkton Melville area, sunshine at this hour with calm winds. The relative humidity is currently sitting at 84% and it's 14 degrees. Local news available anytime at SaskToday.ca. I'm Stephen Wilson, and that's Cruise News.
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Steve Miller Band may want to shake your tree, but we just want to give you a pair of tickets to go and see the Riders versus the Tiger Cats this Sunday at Mosaic Stadium, where they will be playing at the Hot Wheels game day. It is going to be a fantastic time. We gave away a pair of tickets yesterday to a Hot Wheels fan, and we would like to give away another pair of tickets today. So if you would like to go and see that game live and in person, give us a call, 306-783-3699. We'll take caller number one on the line.

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2: What makes Jersey Mike's a sub above? 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
0: 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This is Cruise Mornings with Grayson and Reeder.

0: Good morning, Riders fan. Who have we got on the line?
1: We've got Ray on the line.
0: Ray, how's it going?
1: Good, yourself?
0: Doing quite well, enjoying the sunshiny weather that we're finally getting. You looking forward to the Riders game this Sunday?
1: Yes, I am.
0: And are you looking forward to the Hot Wheels game day? Were you kind of the kid that played with Hot Wheels as a kid?
1: Well, I'm not a kid, but yeah, I could definitely watch it.
0: No doubt. All righty. Well, those tickets are yours then. They will be emailed out to you so you can go and enjoy that game in person this Sunday.
1: Thank you.

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1: Good morning. It's 7:20, 8:20 in Manitoba. The 2026 Northwest Roundup and Exhibition has been canceled as Swan River continues to recover from flooding. Swan River Valley Agricultural Society says the decision was made due to the state of emergency. The society says it will donate $20,000 to co-op helps through the Swan River Valley Co-op to support local flood relief efforts. It was a soggy June for much of Saskatchewan, with several cities seeing near record rainfall. Yorkton recording its second wettest June ever with over 181 millimeters of rain. However, LaRonge saw its second driest June. Three of five people arrested in connection with the huge drug and weapon bust in the Yorkton area in April, appearing in court again. 24-year-old Jacob Stonehouse, 25-year-old James Robinson, and 51-year-old Cheryl Carlston in Yorkton Provincial Court yesterday. They'll be back July 20th. In sports, the Kenora Supers taking both halves of a doubleheader with the Salt Coats Lakers last night in Southeast Senior Baseball League action. Supers won the first game by a final of 10-2. They took the second game 4-1. Cruise weather, a presentation of QP 5430, representing over 13,000 health workers in Saskatchewan. Let's work together for better wages, working conditions, and patient care. Sunshine today for the most part, with a few clouds passing through at times. South-southwest wind 10 to 20 kilometers an hour and a high of 23. Tonight, a few clouds. West-southwest wind from 10 to 20 kilometers an hour and a low of 11. Partly to mostly sunny tomorrow, a south-southeast wind from 10 to 20 kilometers an hour and a high of 24. Low tomorrow night of 14. Thursday, partly sunny, 40% chance, spotty showers and thunderstorms. South-southeast wind 15 to 30 kilometers an hour and a high of 25. Mostly sunny Friday and a high of 26. And Saturday, partly to mostly sunny and a high of 28. Looking at the current temperatures in Swan River, Shoal Lake, Russell, and Roblin, 15 degrees. Also 15 in Broadview and Mooseman, 16 in Wynyard, Wadena, and Kelvington. In the Yorkton-Melville area, sunshine, southwest breeze, 4 kilometers an hour. Relative humidity at 71%, and it's 17 degrees. Local news available anytime at sasktoday.ca. I'm Stephen Wilson, and that's Cruise News.
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0: 80s, 90s, and sometimes 2000s, 70s, maybe some odd 60s here and there. Look, if it's great, we play it. It's variety that rocks. 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

Well, it's the end of an era at the FIFA Men's World Cup. Cristiano Ronaldo announcing that this will be his final edition of the World Cup that he will be attending. Definitely not the outcome he wanted. Portugal has been knocked out in this last round, and I mean, he still holds for at least a little while longer the record for being the only player to have scored in six different FIFA World Cups, which is, I mean, something to, you know, put up on the mantle, in addition to being considered one of the greatest players of all time. That's got to be a little heartwarming at the very least for him.

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Sunny and bright in Yorkton this morning and looking to stay that way. Mainly sunny with winds from the south-southwest at 10 to 20K today with a high of 23 degrees. Tonight, a few clouds, a low of 11 overnight. Tomorrow, partly to mainly sunny. We've got a 30% chance of isolated evening showers with a high of 24, overnight low of 14 degrees. Thursday, partly sunny with a 40% chance of spotty showers and thunderstorms, high of 25. Friday, mainly sunny with a high of 26. And Saturday, partly to mostly sunny with a high of 28. Right now in Yorkton, winds are coming from the southwest at 4 kilometers an hour. Humidity is in the mid-70s. Our temperature is 70.

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real hot dog kick in the world of fast food lately. Subway going to be rolling out their new hot dog. Pringles getting into the fun with pop dog buns. Yeah, they're cans in different flavors of different kinds of Pringles chips. Except instead of being chips, it's a singular hot dog bun, which seems very wasteful in terms of packaging, but also, I mean, I'd buy at least one to try it out. They do look pretty good. Their starting lineup, sour cream and onion, barbecue, and honey mustard, which, with good chili dog, any one of those sounds genuinely amazing. I'd be interested to hear, to see how well they hold up in the package, and if they're sort of like the way Pringles are to regular chips, where they have a very weird texture compared to regular hot dog buns. It's going to be interesting to find out.

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1: Good morning. It's 7:50, 8:50 in Manitoba. Saskatchewan has had a fairly active storm season, with 15 tornadoes recorded so far, the strongest in EF3 near Oxbow. Researchers recently confirming two more late June touchdowns, an EF1 in Pelly and an EF2 in Badgerville. One of three men arrested after the Saskatchewan Enforcement Response Team seized two firearms at a Yorkton home March 9th was in court again. 31-year-old Yahya Muhammad of Fort McMurray was in Yorkton Provincial Court yesterday. He was remanded in custody to August 5th for trial in Yorkton. Another court appearance has been made by two people arrested following a May 13th gas and dash on the Sioux Valley Dakota Nation. 27-year-old Megan Driscoll of Selkirk and 30-year-old Jordan Getty of Winnipeg were in Verdon Provincial Court Friday. They were remanded in custody to August 7th in Verdon. In sports, the Toronto Blue Jays' offensive woes continuing last night as they dropped a 10-1 decision to the host San Francisco Giants in the opener of a three-game series. The Jays have lost three in a row and have been outscored 25-1. Now, your cruise forecast. Sunshine today for the most part, a few clouds passing through at times, south-southwest wind at 10 to 20 kilometers an hour and a high of 23. Tonight, a few clouds, west-southwest wind from 10 to 20 kilometers an hour and a low of 11. Partly to mostly sunny tomorrow, south-southeast wind from 10 to 20 kilometers an hour and a high of 24. Low tomorrow night of 14. Thursday, partly sunny, 40% chance of spotty showers and thunderstorms, a south-southeast wind from 15 to 30 kilometers an hour and a high of 25. Mostly sunny Friday and a high of 26, and Saturday, partly to mostly sunny and a high of 28. Looking at the current temperatures, Swan River 15 degrees, also 15 in Shoal Lake, Russell and Roblin, and 15 in Broadview and Mooseman, 16 in Wynyard, Wadena and Kelvington. In the Yorkton Melville area, sunshine with a southwest breeze of 4 kilometers an hour. The relative humidity is sitting at 71% and it's 17 degrees. Local news available anytime at sasktoday.ca. I'm Stephen Wilson. And that's Cruise News.
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94.1 Cruise FM. That's Joyride and a little bit of joy to dull the pain of Canada losing in the round of 16 at the Men's World Cup. The U.S. has also been knocked out of competition. Yeah, they were knocked out by Belgium 4-1 Monday night, and it just feels good. I mean, it would be nice if we won, but seeing America lose, that's just about half as good, at least.

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0: Number one.
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0: That's Led Zeppelin on 94.1 Cruise FM. We're now joined by Ross Fisher from the Health Foundation. How's it going this morning?
1: You know, it's going really good, Grayson. I'm glad to be here.
0: Yeah, no, it is. I mean, gorgeous, sunny outside. I know we're talking about the charity road race today. Just a little while ago, you guys wrapped up the Learn to Run clinics. It's a shame Reader's not here this morning. You're saying because he was taking part in them this year.
1: Yeah, he does Learn to Run clinics every year, and he posts about them. But they finished up end of June. They did their celebration run, I guess, or graduation run, whatever it is, they had a pretty good time with the clinics, I guess, and now we just hope that most of those people keep running so that they're running when we get to the road race on August 16th.
0: Yes, of course, it's all in preparation for the charity road race coming up. I mean, just over a month now, it kind of snuck up on us, feels like.
1: Yeah, it's hard to believe, actually, that, you know, we're almost halfway through July, for crying out loud. Like it doesn't feel like we've had summer for that long. But yeah, so it's not that long away, so people need to, you know, get out there and do a bit of walking or running. We've got the three events, really. There's a walk, so a community walk, so people don't have to run. They can just come out and enjoy the morning and get a little exercise and then have breakfast. But there's a 5K run, a 10K run. There's a kids 2 kilometer. And actually, there's a 10 kilometer relay, so 4 people would run 2.5 kilometers. And 2.5 kilometers is not that difficult to run. So we're hoping to see a few more entries for that one this year.
0: Yeah, great opportunities for people at all levels of fitness and, of course, all in support of a pretty on-brand cause this year for stress testing equipment.
1: Yes, actually, it's a really good fit. I mean, it's running and exercise is good for your cardio and good for your heart. We need to buy new stress testing equipment in the hospital, and actually, we've agreed to cost share with the SHA, and the proceeds of the learn to or the run will actually go towards buying that stress testing equipment. So it's a good fit with the road race.
0: Absolutely. Now, of course, we were talking about there are so many of these different events to get registered for in it, but we really want to emphasize people should get registered early for it.
1: Yes, they should, because we do T-shirts, like good running T-shirts for the road race, but you have to be registered by I think it's the 17th of July. Say a couple of weeks from now in order to because we've got to order the T-shirts in advance, we've got to get them printed, so I mean, you can't just register the day before and get a T-shirt, so you got to make sure that you do that just about a month in advance of the road race. So I'd say there's 10 days, so people need to register in the next 10 days and then we can get you a T-shirt.
0: Absolutely. And if people do want to register or get more information about the events, where can they go for that?
1: They can go to our website, thehealthfoundation.ca. They can call the office. We're starting to put up posters and things around town, so you can just do that. Take a look at that. What do they call that? A barcode, a scan code?
0: Yeah, the QR code.
1: The QR code.
0: That's the one.
1: And that'll take you to where you can register. Or you can just swing by our office, 41 Betts Avenue. We can register you there and point out what the race route is and all of that kind of stuff. So, but we're looking forward to having a good turnout this year and really want to hear from people.
0: Right on. Well, thanks for joining us this morning.
1: My pleasure.

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1: Good morning. It's 820, 920 in Manitoba. Three of the five taken into custody after a drug bust in the Yorkton area in April were in Yorkton Provincial Court yesterday. 24-year-old Jacob Stonehouse, 25-year-old James Robinson, and 51-year-old Cheryl Carlston made appearances and will be back in court July 20th. Nominations have closed for the Manitoba by-election in the Pas-Kémissac, setting the stage for a four-way race. The seat became vacant after the death of longtime NDP MLA Amanda Laughlin in March. Elections Manitoba confirming Wally Dodrick, Jennifer Flett, Edna Nabes, and Dan Quinnell as the official candidates, representing the Keystone Party, NDP, Progressive Conservatives, and Manitoba Liberal Party, respectively. Eligible voters head to the polls later this month to elect a new member of the Manitoba Legislature. In sports, the Kenora Supers taking both halves of a doubleheader with the Salt Coast Lakers last night in Southeast Senior Baseball League action. The Supers won the first game by a final of 10-2. They took the second game 4-1. 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Sunshine today for the most part with a few clouds passing through at times. A south-southwest wind at 10 to 20 kilometers an hour and a high of 23. Tonight a few clouds, west-southwest wind from 10 to 20 kilometers an hour and a low of 11. Partly to mostly sunny tomorrow, a south-southeast wind from 10 to 20 kilometers an hour and a high of 24. Low tomorrow night of 14. Thursday, partly sunny with a 40% chance of spotty showers and thunderstorms. A south-southeast wind from 15 to 30 kilometers an hour and a high of 25. Mostly sunny Friday and a high of 26. And Saturday, partly to mostly sunny and a high of 28. Looking at the current temperatures, Swan River, 17 degrees, also 17 in Shoal Lake and Russell, 16 in Roblin, 17 in Broadview and Mooseman, 19 in Wynyard, Wadena, and Kelvington. In the Yorkton-Melville area, sunshine with winds from the west-southwest at 5 kilometers an hour, relative humidity of 70%, and it's 18 degrees. Local news available anytime at SaskToday.ca. I'm Stephen Wilson, and that's Cruise News.
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Rock in the Fields of Minnedosa coming up at the end of this month with great performers, Collective Soul, Cheap Trick, Quiet Riot, Smash Mouth, 5440, and a whole bunch more. We have launched our Porta Potty Lottery once again. If you aren't familiar with the contest, then you don't know what you're missing out on. We are going to be giving away not only tickets to Rock in the Fields of Minnedosa, a pair of weekend passes, we're also giving you a weekend campsite and your very own fully serviced Porta Potty, and that is Porta Potty, not Porta Potta. It's a maybe a strange thing to say, but it is definitely something I've heard a lot from our listeners since we've started doing this. You have to say Porta Potty Lottery three times fast. That is Porta Potty Lottery three times fast. 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If you can do it, you'll be entered in for a chance to win that prize package. 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

It is a gorgeous and sunny start to what is going to be a gorgeous and sunny day today. Mainly sunny with winds from the south-southwest at 10 to 20K and a high of 23 degrees. Tonight's going to bring a few clouds with a low of 11 overnight. Tomorrow, partly to mainly sunny, we do have a 30% chance of isolated evening showers with a high of 24, overnight low of 14. Thursday, partly sunny with those showers continuing, 40% chance of spotty showers and thunderstorms, high of 25. Friday, mainly sunny with a high of 26. Saturday, partly to mostly sunny with a high of 28. Right now in Yorkton, winds are coming from the west-southwest at 5 kilometers an hour. Humidity 70%. The temperature is 18 degrees.

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1: Good morning. How are you today?
0: Doing quite well. And yourself?
1: I am great. I heard you got a contest. I'd like to try and enter here, please.
0: That's absolutely right. Now, I believe you have to say something three times fast. Are you ready?
1: Porta potty lottery, porta potty lottery, porta potty lottery.
0: Absolutely spot on. Now, I didn't get your name right off the top. Who am I talking to?
1: My name is Jen.
0: Fantastic. Well, Aronson, for a chance to win that porta potty. Well, not only the porta potty, the Bear Weekend passes to Rock in the Fields, the weekend campsite, and of course, the porta potty.
1: Absolutely awesome. Thank you so much.

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1: Good morning. It's 8:50, 9:50 in Manitoba. The 2026 Northwest Roundup and Exhibition has been canceled as Swan River continues to recover from flooding. The Swan River Valley Agricultural Society says the decision was made due to the state of emergency. The society says it will donate $20,000 to co-op helps through the Swan River Valley Co-op to support local flood relief efforts. It was a soggy June for much of Saskatchewan, several cities seeing near-record rainfall. Yorkton recording its second wettest June ever with over 181 millimeters of rain. Meanwhile, LaRonge saw its second driest June. Three of five people arrested in connection with the drug and weapon bust in the Yorkton area in April appearing in court again. 24-year-old Jacob Stonehouse, 25-year-old James Robinson, and 51-year-old Cheryl Carlston in Yorkton Provincial Court yesterday. They'll be back on July 20th. In sports, the Kenora Supers taking both halves of a doubleheader with the Salt Coast Lakers last night in Southeast Senior Baseball League action. Supers winning the first game by a final of 10-2. They took the second game 4-1. Now your cruise forecast. Sunshine today for the most part with a few clouds passing through at times. South-southwest wind from 10 to 20 kilometers an hour and a high of 23. Tonight, a few clouds. West-southwest wind from 10 to 20 kilometers an hour and a low of 11. Partly to mostly sunny tomorrow, a south-southeast wind from 10 to 20 kilometers an hour and a high of 24. Low tomorrow night of 14. Thursday, partly sunny with a 40% chance of spotty showers and thunderstorms. South-southeast wind from 15 to 30 kilometers an hour and a high of 25. Mostly sunny Friday at a high of 26, and Saturday partly to mostly sunny and a high of 28. Looking at the current temperatures in Swan River, 17 degrees this hour, also 17 in Shoal Lake and Russell, 16 degrees in Roblin, 17 in Broadview and Mooseman, 19 in Wynyard, Wadena, and Kelvington. In the Yorkton-Melville area, sunshine with winds from the southwest at 5 kilometers an hour, relative humidity of 70%, and it's currently 18 degrees. Local news available anytime at sasktoday.ca. I'm Stephen Wilson, and that's Cruise News.
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2: 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You absolutely get lost in the groove of this guitar riff. It's almost hypnotizing. It is Lenny Kravitz.

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Hey, don't forget, coming up this Thursday in the town of Lanternburg, if you're looking to get out with the whole family and have a real blast or a bouncing blast, it is Bouncing Blast Family Day. Thursday going from 4 to 8 p.m. $10 wristband gets you entered in so you can enter and play some mini golf. They get on the Zorb Ball track, the obstacle course, bungee run, laser tag. Also comes with a hot dog and a drink as part of that wristband. So not only are you getting all that fun, you're also getting some food with it. It's fun for the whole family. Again, that is Thursday, July 9th, Bounce and Blast Family Day at Lanternburg.

They're actually artificially creating some rain with their rooftop rain cooling systems. Got a little bit viral. People have been sharing videos of basically just these massive sprinkler systems that they've got set up on high-rise buildings, and they just spray rain over the street, cool things down a little bit. It's interesting. Definitely for places in the world that aren't seeing a super amount of rain, I don't think I'm going to complain about the heat for the next few weeks at the very least, even though it is going to be getting a little warmer. It is definitely long overdue here in Yorkton.

may be a little odd to think, but there are some places in the world that would really like some rain right about now. Yeah, for places that haven't been getting absolute deluges the past couple weeks, they've been in some massive, like, heat waves around the globe. And over in China,

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Eurythmics on 94.1 Cruise FM, wrapping up the morning show. We are 2 days through the week and still a few more to go. Sean's going to keep you going through your middays, taking you to them. It's

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1: Good morning. It's 9:50, 10:50 in Manitoba. Saskatchewan's had a very active storm season so far, with 15 tornadoes recorded this year. Strongest was an EF3 near Oxbow. Researchers recently confirming two more late June touchdowns, an EF1 in Pelly and an EF2 in Badgerville. One of three men arrested after the Saskatchewan Enforcement Response Team seized two firearms at a Yorkton home on March 9th was in court again. 31-year-old Yahya Muhammad of Fort McMurray in Yorkton Provincial Court yesterday, remanded in custody to August 5th for trial. Another court appearance made by two people arrested following a May 13th gas and dash in the Sioux Valley, Dakota Nation. 27-year-old Megan Driscoll of Selkirk and 30-year-old Jordan Getty of Winnipeg in Verdun Provincial Court Friday. They were remanded in custody to August 7th in Verdun. In sports, the Toronto Blue Jays offensive woes continuing last night. They dropped a 10-1 decision to the host San Francisco Giants in the opener of a three-game series. The Jays have lost three in a row and outscored 25-1 in that stretch. Now for your cruise forecast. Sunshine today for the most part with a few clouds passing through at times. A south-southwest wind from 10 to 20 kilometers an hour and a high of 23. Tonight, a few clouds. West-southwest wind from 10 to 20 kilometers an hour and a low of 11. Partly to mostly sunny tomorrow. A south-southeast wind from 10 to 20 kilometers an hour and a high of 24. A low tomorrow night of 14. Thursday, partly sunny with a 40% chance of spotty showers and thunderstorms. A south-southeast wind from 15 to 30 kilometers an hour and a high of 25. Mostly sunny Friday and a high of 26. And Saturday, partly to mostly sunny and a high of 28. Looking at the current temperatures in Swan River, 20 degrees at this hour, 18 in Shoal Lake and Russell, also 18 degrees in Roblin, 19 in Broadview and Mooseman, 20 in Wynyard, Wadena, and Kelvington. In the Yorkton-Melville area, sunshine with calm winds, relative humidity is currently at 57%, and it's 20 degrees. 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I'm Stephen Wilson, and that's Cruise News.
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1: Good morning. It's 9:50, 10:50 in Manitoba. Saskatchewan's had a very active storm season so far, with 15 tornadoes recorded this year. Strongest was an EF3 near Oxbow. Researchers recently confirming two more late June touchdowns, an EF1 in Pelly and an EF2 in Badgerville. One of three men arrested after the Saskatchewan Enforcement Response Team seized two firearms at a Yorkton home on March 9th was in court again. 31-year-old Yahya Muhammad of Fort McMurray in Yorkton Provincial Court yesterday, remanded in custody to August 5th for trial. Another court appearance made by two people arrested following a May 13th gas and dash in the Sioux Valley, Dakota Nation. 27-year-old Megan Driscoll of Selkirk and 30-year-old Jordan Getty of Winnipeg in Verdun Provincial Court Friday. They were remanded in custody to August 7th in Verdun. In sports, the Toronto Blue Jays offensive woes continuing last night. They dropped a 10-1 decision to the host San Francisco Giants in the opener of a three-game series. The Jays have lost three in a row and outscored 25-1 in that stretch. Now for your cruise forecast. Sunshine today for the most part with a few clouds passing through at times. A south-southwest wind from 10 to 20 kilometers an hour and a high of 23. Tonight, a few clouds. West-southwest wind from 10 to 20 kilometers an hour and a low of 11. Partly to mostly sunny tomorrow. A south-southeast wind from 10 to 20 kilometers an hour and a high of 24. A low tomorrow night of 14. Thursday, partly sunny with a 40% chance of spotty showers and thunderstorms. A south-southeast wind from 15 to 30 kilometers an hour and a high of 25. Mostly sunny Friday and a high of 26. And Saturday, partly to mostly sunny and a high of 28. Looking at the current temperatures in Swan River, 20 degrees at this hour, 18 in Shoal Lake and Russell, also 18 degrees in Roblin, 19 in Broadview and Mooseman, 20 in Wynyard, Wadena, and Kelvington. In the Yorkton-Melville area, sunshine with calm winds. Relative humidity is currently at 57%, and it's 20 degrees. Local news available anytime at SaskToday.ca. I'm Stephen Wilson, and that's Cruise News.
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0: What makes Jersey Mike's a sub above? 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Or having the sub made Mike's way, with the freshest vegetables, along with the exquisite zing of the juice? A red wine vinegar and olive oil blend, topped off with signature spices? Or could it be their hot, freshly grilled subs? Mmm. 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
2: If you have an upcoming event or need more info on what's happening around the parkland, head on over to cruiseyorkton.com. 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
1: Good morning. It's 10:50, 11:50 in Manitoba. Three of the five taken into custody after a drug bust in the Yorkton area in April were in Yorkton Provincial Court yesterday. 24-year-old Jacob Stonehouse, 25-year-old James Robinson, and 51-year-old Cheryl Carlston made appearances and will be back in court July 20th. Nominations have closed for the Manitoba by-election in the Pas-Kamisak, setting the stage for a four-way race. The seat became vacant after the death of longtime NDP MLA Amanda Laughlin in March. Elections Manitoba confirming Wally Dodrick, Jennifer Flett, Edna Nabesh, and Dan Quinnell as the official candidates representing the Keystone Party, NDP, Progressive Conservatives, and Manitoba Liberal Party, respectively. Eligible voters will head to the polls July 21st to elect a new member of the Manitoba Legislature. In sports, the Kenora Supers taking both halves of a doubleheader with the Salt Coats Lakers last night in Southeast Senior Baseball League action. The Supers won the first game by a final of 10-2. They took the second game 4-1. Tonight, the Parkland Pirates visit the Supers. Now your cruise forecast. Sunshine today for the most part with a few clouds passing through at times. A south-southwest wind from 10 to 20 kilometers an hour and a high of 23. Tonight a few clouds, west-southwest wind from 10 to 20 kilometers an hour and a low of 11. Partly to mostly sunny tomorrow, south-southeast wind from 10 to 20 kilometers an hour and a high of 24. Tomorrow night a low of 14. Thursday partly sunny with a 40% chance of spotty showers and thunderstorms. A south-southeast wind from 15 to 30 kilometers an hour and a high of 25. Mostly sunny Friday and a high of 26. And Saturday, partly to mostly sunny and a high of 28. Looking at the current temperatures in Swan River, 21, 20 in Shoal Lake and Russell, 19 in Roblin, 20 degrees in Broadview and Mooseman, and 20 in Wynyard, Wadena, and Kelvington. In the Yorkton-Melville area, mainly sunny with an east-southeast breeze of 5 kilometers an hour. The relative humidity is sitting at 50%, and it's 21 degrees. Local news available anytime at sasktoday.ca. I'm Stephen Wilson, and that's Cruise News.
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1: Happy Tuesday, everyone. 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And I gotta wash it. 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It just turns into an absolute hellhole, the front of your vehicle. 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
6: Cruise weather.
7: Tonight mainly clear with a low of 11. Tomorrow mainly sunny with a high of 23. Overnight low of 12. Wednesday partly sunny with a high of 24. Thursday partly sunny with a high of 25. And for Friday, mainly sunny skies and a high of 25.
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1: What makes Jersey Mike's a sub above? Is it the premium meats and cheeses, sliced on the spot and piled high on their in-store baked bread? Or having the sub made Mike's way, with the freshest vegetables, along with the exquisite zing of the juice? A red wine vinegar and olive oil blend, topped off with signature spices? Or could it be their hot, freshly grilled subs? Mmm. How about all of the above? Jersey Mike's, a sub above.
2: Jersey Mike's Subs is now open in Yorkton at 230 Broadway Street East, Unit 3.
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7: Cruise weather.
8: Tonight mainly clear with a low of 11. Tomorrow mainly sunny with a high of 23. Overnight low of 12. Wednesday partly sunny with a high of 24. Thursday partly sunny with a high of 25. And for Friday mainly sunny skies and a high of 25.
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0: 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Everybody get your hands up. 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Oh, oh, yeah, yeah.
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0: Today, partly sunny, high 24. Tonight, a few clouds, low of 11. Tomorrow, partly to mainly sunny, 30% chance isolated late evening showers, a high 24, low of 14. Thursday, partly sunny, 40% chance spotty showers and thunderstorms.

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1: Summertime is always great to get those muscle cars or vintage cars out.
2: 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Yeah. 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The big old Lincoln Continental.
1: The old Lincoln or the old Caddies, hey?
2: Oh, yeah.
1: Cadillac Eldorado. Hot pink with whale skin hubcaps. Anyway, this is your chance to show them off even more. You can win some prizes in the process, too. 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You could win some great prizes and be named Cruise FM's Ride of the Summer 2026. This is all courtesy of Roblin Ford, Access Communications, and Auto Electric Service. 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Somebody posted sent in a photo of their semi.
2: Mm-hmm.
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1: 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And listen, you might have something kicking around. 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
2: 2005 Santa Fe.
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2: Yeah.
1: Again, all the details. 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There you go.

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0: 80s, 90s, and sometimes 2000s, 70s, maybe some odd 60s here and there.
1: Look, if it's great, we play it. It's variety that rocks. 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

0: Chad and Evan.
1: It is movie season right now. You know,
2: sure
1: big summer blockbusters. You know, like right now and then around Christmas, you know, tend to be the biggest times of year for the big movies to come out.
2: That's right.
1: And there's one proving to be a hit so far. And it tends to be horror movies that make the most money. You know, horror? not make necessarily the most money.
2: Yeah.
1: But they end up making a lot of money because their budgets are very small.
2: That's right.
1: We're going to talk all things movies coming up.
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2: Today, partly sunny, high 24. Tonight, a few clouds, low of 11. Tomorrow, partly to mainly sunny, 30% chance isolated late evening showers, a high 24, low of 14. Thursday, partly sunny, 40% chance spotty showers and thunderstorms, high 25. Friday, mainly sunny, high 26. And Saturday, partly to mostly sunny, high of 30.
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0: busy weekend. Very, very busy weekend. Mm-hmm. You have the barbecue and silent auction for the Support Our Heroes fundraiser happening at the Melville Fire Hall this Saturday.
1: That's right.
0: That happens from 11 until 3. And once that's done, you just keep on driving and making your way to Country Thunder.
1: Craven, Saskatchewan, Canada.
0: That's right. Mm-hmm. You go and see Creed there on Saturday. So it's a busy weekend. Your Saturday's planned. Just, you know, that's what we're here for.
1: Mm-hmm.
0: To give you ideas of what to do. Now go and do it.

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0: Cruise weather.
10: Tonight, a few clouds. Wind west-southwest 10 to 20, a low 11. Tomorrow, partly to mainly sunny, 30% chance, isolated late evening showers, high 24, a low of 14. Thursday, partly sunny, 40% chance, spotty showers and thunderstorms, high 25. Friday, mainly sunny, high 26. And Saturday, partly to mostly sunny, high of 30.
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0: If you have an upcoming event or need more info on what's happening around the parkland, head on over to cruiseyorkton.com.
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0: 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I love the idea of giving somebody a porta potty for rocking the fields of Minnedosa.
1: Mm-hmm.
0: Okay, so listen, rock festivals, they're fun, but they're notorious for bad bathrooms.
1: Yes.
0: I mean, it happens. So you can enter in for the porta potty lottery. 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
1: Mm-hmm.
0: You try it.
1: In my turn today?
0: Yeah.
1: What is it? Porta potty lottery? Porta potty lottery?
0: So you wouldn't be in.
1: No, I wouldn't.
0: But
1: I would try.
0: You would try. That's
1: porta potty lottery. Porta potty lottery. Porta potty lottery.
0: No, you're saying potta.
1: You're saying
0: porta potta lottery.
1: It's porta potty lottery.
0: Porta potty lottery. Porta potty lottery. Porta potty lottery. That one was decent. That was okay.
1: Look at this guy.
0: Listen, it's not up to. We can't win anyway. You and I can't win.
1: That's like your opinion.
0: Go to, make sure you listen in again to Cruise Mornings with Grayson and Reeder. They'll give you the cue, and you try it out for yourself.
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7: Cruise Weather is a presentation of Future Ford in Melville. Tonight, a few clouds. Wind west-southwest 10 to 20, a low 11. Tomorrow, partly to mainly sunny, 30% chance, isolated late evening showers, high 24, a low of 14. Thursday, partly sunny, 40% chance, spotty showers and thunderstorms, high 25. Friday, mainly sunny, high 26. And Saturday, partly to mostly sunny, high of 30.
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0: The Roll with the Punches tour making its way to Saskatoon Saturday, September the 5th, SaskTel Center. Mm-hmm. It's Brian Adams with My Crush Lights. It'll be a good show.
1: And Brian Adams is my crush, so.
0: That's all right. Great photographer.
1: Yeah.
0: Awesome
1: photographer.
0: Good singer. Yep. Good songwriter. Mm-hmm. Heck of a guitar player.
1: Waking Up the Neighbors?
0: Come on, man. Such a great album.
1: Reckless, dude? That's like a knife, man.
0: There's lots.
1: Kids want to rock, dude?
0: And that's where everywhere you go.
1: They want to rock.
0: That's right. Brian Adams, Saskatoon, September 5th.